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3: Hello, hello, once again. This is DJ Swirl Girl.
4: And DJ Swandive, and you are listening to Polaris, our weekly specialty show where we feature a different record label as a form of music discovery. And this week is Sub Pop Records, the legendary indie label from Seattle. And so
3: I just realized we're like two for two with like Seattle, or at least like Pacific Northwest, because we did K Records last week.
4: Yeah,
3: so
4: pretty awesome. But yeah, right now we're in the throes of DJ Swirl Girl's picks. Yeah. So
3: in the throes, we're about to end. We're about to move on to yours.
4: I guess true. That's actually so true. But yeah, let's talk about what you just heard. So last song was Bird Stealing Bread by Iron and Wine. Before that was 8 by Sunny Day Real Estate. Pretty classic 90s grunge there. Good stuff. Before that was Seaweed by Fruit Bats. Before that, Fake ID by The Go Team. Before that was Christians in Black by Rogue Wave, which is pretty good and new to me.
3: That's, I think, it.
4: Yeah, and that's the set.
3: Yeah, sorry to bring down with, like, I feel like I left a lot of my slower ones for this part, but
4: no, it's great, it's great.
3: Yeah, I love a good slow song. Love Bird Stealing Bread, Iron and Wine is so great.
4: Oh, love them, love.
3: Yeah, but another thing I love, WPTS web articles, because WPTS Radio also exists on the internet. 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
4: That part.
3: Yeah, so check it out. Watch that space avidly. Look at it. Type it into your computer.
4: If you want.
3: If you'd like.
4: You can do that.
3: Yeah, if you really, really want. But we're going to get into DJ Swan Dive's picks for Sub Pop.
4: There's some heat coming up.
3: There is. So stay tuned.
4: Imminently.
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1: DJ Swirl Girl, and we're getting through our Sub Pop Records picks for this spotlight. So, do you want to tell us what we just listened to?
2: Well, actually, I think you should.
1: Okay, it's really small. Oops. Okay, so that last song that you just heard was Wanna Go by Frankie Kosmos off of Close It Quietly. Before that, Son of a Gun by The Vaseline's off of Enter the Vaseline's. Before that, Dig Me Out by Sleater-Kinney off of Dig Me Out. Loved that. I need to listen to Sleater-Kinney more. They're great, but I know you love them, so. The last one was, or the one before that was Degenerate by The Jesus and Mary Chain.
2: Also one of my favorite bands of all time.
1: Yeah, great stuff off of Monkey. And to begin was PPP by Beach House off of Depression Cherry, which we...
2: I fought for this one, by the way.
1: We were trying to figure out which one to pick, because there's so many great ones on here, but, you know...
2: By the way, we were holding the CD in our hands,
1: yeah,
2: it's
1: fuzzy, flocked.
2: Fuzzy velvet material.
1: Yeah, it's you can, like, pet it. It's great.
2: Yeah, but honest to goodness, PPP, that makes me cry. So good.
1: It is.
2: I hope you enjoyed it.
1: Because we certainly did. So, yeah.
2: Well, we got some more for you here on WPTS Pittsburgh.
1: Yeah.
2: But before that, let's tell you a little bit about what's going on outside your window. It is a cloudy 78 degrees. Expected to get a little bit cooler here with showers expected at around 12 a.m. And, yeah. Not too much changing after that. Settling in the 70s, much cooler.
1: Yeah.
2: But yeah, let's get back to more music from Sub Pop Records on our show Polaris here on WPTS Pittsburgh.

If you look to your left, you can see corporate radio. 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This one is called WPTS.

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2: Hello, hello again.
3: Hello.
2: And welcome back to Polaris with me, DJ Swirl Girl, and DJ Swan Dive. And yeah, in case you missed the last couple mic breaks where we've already said this many times, but we're doing a Sub Pop record spotlight this week, or label spotlight this week. So we're kind of in the middle of that. I think we might get to the end where it's just Sub Pop, because it's a DJ Swan Dive's picks.
3: True, I was bored at work and I was at the desk at my job looking through the Sub Pop website, adding as much stuff as I could.
2: Yeah, no. So
3: I think we're going to make it.
2: You got to the full hour. I did not. I need to work smarter, not harder, next time. But anyway, what you just listened to was White Horses by Low off of Hey What. Before that, I Can't Stop Smiling by Velocity Girl off of Simpatico. Before that, Montezuma by Fleet Foxes off of Helplessness Blues. We were talking.
3: We stood up.
2: We did. It's so good. We both saw them in concert for the same tour at different places. I saw them in Philadelphia, and you saw them in...
3: I saw them in the caverns in rural Tennessee.
2: Yeah.
3: Which is crazy. When they played Blue Ridge Mountains, everyone moved.
2: Because it's the Blue Ridge Mountains.
3: We were in the mountains.
2: That was
3: literally
2: for you guys.
3: One of the best. I think probably one of the best concerts I've ever been to.
2: Yeah.
3: Generally.
2: Man. But before that was Stove by Eric's Trip off of Love Tara. Before that, Picture Me Better by Wise Blood off of Titanic Rising. And I think that's it for that block of music.
3: Well, yeah, I think so.
2: But this is kind of the end. At least we have a couple more for you guys, but this might be our last mic break. So thank you for sticking around and listening to our show, our Sub Pop record or label spotlight.
3: We won't be here next week.
2: Yeah.
3: Because I'll be in Ireland seeing Patti Smith. Everyone get jealous.
2: I know I am. So,
3: but you'll be able to hear from us in 2 weeks' time with another new label.
2: Yeah, so get excited. Stay listening to WPTS if you want. Or don't. But it would be cool if you did.
3: Yeah, we're playing a few more songs from Sub Pop. So, hey, you know what? Don't turn that dial.
2: Yeah. All right. Thanks again for listening. Bye.

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Ever thought, I could totally be on the radio, and then immediately did nothing about it? This is your moment. 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

0: If you look to your left, you can see corporate radio. And now if you look up ahead on your right, you will see a beautiful specimen of underground radio. 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
1: 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You just heard Soonish by Dummy and Come On Let's Go by Broadcast. Feels like a while since I've done this show, but we were here last week. Feels like every time I come in here, it feels like it's my first time doing this, but it's definitely different in the summer, and also I'm here alone today, so that's a whole different energy. Speaking of energy, that last track came off of Dummy's album Free Energy. I think that album is so underrated. Dummy's really good. Anyway, I'm here today and I'm playing a lot of my favorite songs because there's no one to stop me. But we will be back next week, both of us, so don't you worry. But yeah, stay tuned. This is WPTS Radio.
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1: 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Let's hear about the weather. It's currently 77 degrees in Pittsburgh. We might see some rain tonight. But the rest of this week follows sort of the same pattern. So we've got 70s and 80s. Through the weekend, with maybe some more warmer weather next week. I know it says next Wednesday is going to get up to 92, and Thursday to 93, just in time for Picklesburg. This will be my first Picklesburg. 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Well, once again, I'll be here through the next hour and a half, so stay tuned. 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

0: You probably couldn't hear me, but that's okay. I'll be here for the next hour. 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

0: WPTS Radio was trapped in amber for millions of years, only to be discovered in the mid-1990s by Jeff Goldblum. Nature found a way, and now, WPTS Radio has escaped to take over the world. Unlike our dinosaur counterparts, we took to the airwaves and started supplying you with choice music. 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
1: 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You just heard Flim by Aphex Twin, Rainbow Conversation by Stereolab, Speak For Me by Cat Power, Hot Face by Margot, Broken Sleep by The Sound Carriers, Waters of March by John Roseborough and Mae Simmons, and Diary by Wiseblood. It's a big chunk. Some of the songs were pretty short, though. Yeah, I always feel like kind of a cliche when I play Aphex Twin in my shows. And like Stereolab back to back, I feel like I'm a cliche. But yeah, just me here today. I'll be with you until 11, and then after that, another DJ will join, and you should check out her show. It's super good. But yeah, this is WPTS Radio.
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You just heard Break the Jaw by Madison Cunningham, Body to Flame by Lucy Dacus, Twin Flame by Wiseblood, Rose by Wolf Alice, and Will You Follow Me Home by Meg Baird. Oh, and Sweet Time by Dutch Interior. I really love that Dutch Interior album too. I feel like, okay, this is for everyone to mark my words. They're gonna be, I don't know. I think they're gonna be really big in smaller, like, upcoming artists. Like, I don't know. I think they're gonna get a lot more love soon. Yeah, I'll be here till 11. This is WPTS Radio.

BTS Radio. You just heard Portrait of a Dead Girl by The Last Dinner Party, Love God by Sarah Kinsley, and American Teenage Prophecy by Kid Sister. Yeah, we're about wrapped up with our show tonight, but we'll be back and better than ever next week with

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3: 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Those last songs that you heard, that was My Kentucky by Kamara Thompson and the Ghost Gamblers, The Songwriter by Amelia Day, and Up the Wolves by the Mountain Goats. Some classics, some new ones that I've discovered for this week. So hope you all are having a good time. I know I am. I'm happy to be here half an hour into my set. What can I say other than a funny joke? Just kidding. That was for my friend Elena. And I just want to let you guys know that wherever you go, WPTS Radio is with you every step of the way, whether or not you have a physical radio. 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
1: 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This is DJ Dugan with The Lavender Show. I just want to welcome you back here. These last few songs that you heard were Buffalo by Hooray for the Riff Raff, Eyes in the Sun by Florist, Mary Jane by Muna, Covers by King Princess, Shalala by Haley Hendricks, Dreams by Carol Adds, and Gone Sugaring by Mira. Boy, we had a long one. Or at least that's what it felt like. That's what it looks like. For me, it didn't feel that long. I mean, it was really only 15 minutes. And I really hope that you all had just as good of a time as I did. You know? Oh my God. Sorry. Whoa. Yeah. Don't mind me, guys. I am so chill over here about everything ever. And no one has ever said otherwise, actually. In case you're curious, all my friends say, like, I'm, like, the chillest person they've ever met. Anyway, continue listening to WPTS Radio. Stay tuned. I am DJ Dugan. And, yeah, keep listening to WPTS Radio.

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1: No, I think it's half empty.
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1: Oh wait,
0: you're I never thought of that before.
1: Right. So
0: you're so right, man. I've never thought of that.
2: Hello, and welcome back to The Lavender Show. I am DJ Dugan, and you are currently listening to WPTS Pittsburgh. The past songs that you just heard were On Your Time by Natanya, Here Is Someone by Japanese Breakfast, Lipstick on the Glass by Wolf Alice, and Shut Up, Kiss Me by Angel Olsen. Angel Olsen is a fan favorite here in my set and my friend's set, who was before this. I thought I was going to have more to say on this DJ break, but for now, I will just tell you the weather. It is currently 74 degrees out, which is much cooler than last week, so I'm happy about that. The high of today is 88, and the low is of 69. So I hope everybody gets a chance to go outside today. It's weird, it like says that it's going to rain, but then also when you scroll forward for the hours, it doesn't say that it's going to rain. So I don't know, it might rain. There's a chance it's going to rain. I can't promise anything. I'm not a meteorologist. But anyway, you are listening to WPTS Pittsburgh. Keep on listening for more.
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3: 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I am DJ Dugan with The Lavender Show. Those last songs that you just heard were Waverly by Samaya, Wild Again by The Army, The Navy, Naomi by Neutral Milk Hotel, Collide by Hayley Kiyoko, and Harvest Moon by Anna Vaus. I'm a big fan of these past few songs. I hope you have been too. And I just want to let you know that if you're also a big fan of WPTS, well, WPTS Radio also exists on the internet. 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And you know, I'm really interested in the bands coming into town. I heard this like really niche and indie band was here yesterday with the lead singer, whose name was Benson Boone, I think. I forgot that there's been so much going on in Pittsburgh right now. I forgot that Benson Boone was going to be in Pittsburgh because, like, last weekend was Anthrocon, and also it was a heat wave last week, so, like, there's just been so much going on in Pittsburgh, and I love it. I love the energy we're having, the summer we're having. I like that it's cooling down a little bit, and I hope you all are too. But this is DJ Dugan with The Lavender Show on WPTS Radio. Keep on listening, and have a great night, Pittsburgh.
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3: 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This is DJ Dugan with The Lavender Show. This instrumental we have in the background is titled Instrumental Robots. So I hope it's truly 60s sci-fi style fun. But enough about what you're currently listening to. Let me tell you what you just listened to. You just heard Sandy Toes by Linda Perhacks, I think? Hotter than the Mojave in My Heart, something like that, by Iris DeMant. Sour Breath by Julian Baker. Planting Tomatoes by Lucy Dacus. Love them. To Learn by Leith Ross. And What Are We Gonna Do Now by Indigo D'Souza. A nice, cool, eclectic lineup, if you will. It's 12:44 a.m. To anyone listening right now, good morning, or have a nice night, or you know what? Glad that you're here, overall. That's what I'll say. I'm really glad that you're here with me, because, you know, I get tired too. But you know what I don't get tired of? The fact that wherever you go, WPTS Radio is with you every step of the way, whether or not you have a physical radio. 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I know I've been having above average one so far, so I hope the rest of the summer stays, you know, middle to above average. That would be a nice average, I'd say. I don't know much about averages. What I do know is that today I wore a pair of earrings that were Lego Batman and Lego Robin, and I had Lego Robin on the left, because Batman is always right. Just like your decision to tune in to WPTS Radio. So stick around and keep listening to some fun tunes, such as Instrumental Robots.
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0: And now for our first contestant in the Miss Summer Solstice of Shadyside and Squirrel Hill pageant.
1: Thank you. Thank you so much. My first goal as Miss Summer Solstice of Shadyside and Squirrel Hill is to summon the sonical sounds of WPTS Radio to the streets of Pittsburgh. Through supporting underrepresented artists, sharing diverse variety programming, students and citizens will share in the beauty of new music and progressive programming. My second goal is world peace.

one of these girls. Or should I say one of these? So you could be a playmate girl, centerfold in the mirror, working on your magazine cover pose. All you really want is credit cards, billboards, magazines, movie screens, money rolls. You really out of shit that you see, huh? You know you only see what they show you. I could show you something different, baby girl. Sometimes the bullshit, listen, baby.

place. Guess the little money that he spent on drinks to win a long way. Nigga, gon' get your panties out the hallway. 12 missed call, what your phone say? On the ride home, you'll still take the long way. Had to blame it all on the alcohol, like the song say, damn. Guess you should've listened to the man. Now you done gone and went missing on the man. Sharks in the water, still fishing for the man. Surf's up, smoke some, young purple, I'm the man.

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0: Basically, I was in on the street. Basically, I found out she was pregnant on the day my son was born. Yes, basically. And, you know, basically, I'm just going to do this very, very basically.
1: It is a she, okay?
0: Not in my case.
1: Yes, she is.
0: So you can go, ooh. I'm not bothered. No, just keep going, Mr. Smart Alex. Flopping off with your big ears.

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2: That's, like, not what you said the first or second times. 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

0: They told me about humbleness, humility. I don't like it. It doesn't feel natural. But I hear it works for a lot of celebrities and brings them a long way when they act like they don't deserve things. Now I like to thank people at the label who I know, like Rob Pasco,
1: Matt Carlson,
0: Byron G.
1: Yo, I give a cool too. I chef the same when I'm preparing it. I'm back, kids, semi-rich, middle-aged American. Rooted in my heritage, rooted for the derelicts. The root of every evil is the truth of all appearances. I crack

watching from a bird's eye. 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Wish for pistols while I watched Pistons play. I set the tone like the writing's on the wall. City cleans it up like we inviting them all. 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

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I don't like it, it doesn't feel natural, but I hear it works for a lot of celebrities and brings them a long way when they act like they don't deserve things. Now I like to thank people at the label who I know, like Rob Pascoe and Matt Voss and Myra G, who is, you know, looking at everything.

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1: 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We didn't know how to play instruments, so we became DJs. 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What are you still doing up?

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Always night peoples.

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3: Oh wait,
1: I never thought of that before. 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
3: you're
2: correct.
3: So right, man. I've never thought of that.
4: Make a look at that. Ashes on the passion. It's that West Side place. So I just made it grip forever on some flash. God might take you. Pull up in the

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0: Stephanie, I'm telling you, he's like the man of my dreams.
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1: So did Jared.
0: And he, like, writes me poems.
1: Didn't you say, like, a week ago that poems gave you the ick?
0: Stephanie, I'm being serious. He literally even listens to WPTS radio.
1: Oh, my God. 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

0: Hi, my name is Chang Wang from the band Man Man. As Axl Rose from Guns N' Roses, you're listening to 92.1 WPTS, Pittsburgh's Progressive FM. You know where you are? You in the jungle, baby! You gonna die!
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0: whack. 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Crack is what a skull do. Yeah. So if someone getting brain, that mean it was nice to know you. The spinal fluid a go to thicken a pot, to click out in the whip, whipping a snot out of submissive till he blood. 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Run.
1: I'm rolling up in the back of a G-Wagon. I'm always on G status. Look, 40 on my lap, that's the heat package. I'm from a hood where we beat rappers. 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

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If you prefer to sweet life, maybe you can die like

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0: Just because someone looks or acts typically doesn't necessarily mean that they are. 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People may be struggling with something that you can't see. 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

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Residents can access the questionnaire on the Department of Mobility and Infrastructure's website until August 7th. 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
0: Oh, yeah. It's that.

0: 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You have the right to form a labor union to organize for better working conditions. 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You have the right to collectively strike, whether your workplace is officially represented by a labor union or not. 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This is considered an unfair labor practice. For information on how to file an unfair labor practice and a full list of your rights as an employee, you can head to nlrb.gov.
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0: Interested in all that Pittsburgh has to offer? 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

0: Biggest Rule of Two Song Tuesday. Where's Brian? Brian! Everybody say Brian really loud. One, two, three.
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0: Trans Lifeline is a trans-led organization that connects trans people to the community, support, and resources they need to survive and thrive. 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

Hello, everyone. You're listening to WPTS Radio. This is DJ Skelly, and I'm here with my show, Reflections of a 30-something-year-old. Thank you for tuning in today. We greatly appreciate you listening along to WPTS. My show is playing some music I've picked up over the last 30-some years of my life. I'll show you some of my favorite songs, some of my new songs I've picked up along the way, and some anecdotes here and there about the songs that I like. Looking at the weather outside right now, it is 76 degrees. I was just out there a few minutes ago, and I will say it does feel pretty muggy out there. So, a little hot out there, but hey, that's the time of the season. I, for one, am very excited for the fall weather to get here, but we're slowly getting there. Here at WPTS, just a quick announcement. Wherever you go, WPTS Radio is with you every step of the way, whether or not you have a physical radio. 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All right, we got more music coming your way next. Thanks, as always, for listening along. Again, this is DJ Skelly, and got more music coming your way next.

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Hello again, everyone. You're listening to WPTS Pittsburgh. This is DJ Skelly, and you're listening to my show called Reflections of a 30-something-year-old. Over the next hour, I'm going to be playing some music I've picked up over the last 30-something years of my life. There'll be some oldies, some newies, and just some stuff I like. I'll share some anecdotes along the way about some of these songs and why I like them, too. Last few songs you heard from me. That last one was Candy Breath by a band called Wednesday. Prior to that was Head in the Ceiling Fan by Title Fight. Before that was Only Shallow by My Bloody Valentine. And at the start, I played People Settle Down by Way Dynamic. Way Dynamic, they're one of my all-time favorite bands right now. Just really cool stuff I've heard from them. So really cool stuff there. I definitely recommend checking them out if you liked hearing that. Here at WPTS, just a quick announcement. 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All right, we got more music coming your way next. Thanks again for listening along.

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This is DJ Skelly, and you're listening to WPTS Radio. Last few songs I played for you, that last one is Take Your Time by Brian the Fly. It is a local band from the town I grew up in, called Waterford, Pennsylvania. Prior to that was We're Gonna Live Forever by Crooner. Again, another hometown band from where I grew up in Waterford. Really cool dynamic duo right there. Those guys are awesome. Before that was the song Mexican Guitars by the band The Menzingers. And before all that was Son of a Gun by The Vaseline's. Another quick announcement here from WPTS. Wherever you go, WPTS Radio is with you every step of the way, whether or not you have a physical radio. 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But hey, we love technology and love the fact that you can listen to this anywhere you go. So really cool options either way. All right, we got more music coming your way next. Thanks again for listening.

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Last three songs I played for you. That last one is Rock and Roll Star by a band called Rex Tycoon. Prior to that was Valley's My Love by Whitney. Before that was Speeding 72 by Mama. And at the top was Mood Swings by Saturdays at Your Place. Some cool bands there to check out. Some of my favorites, especially Whitney. Whitney has been one of those bands that's really meaningful and really special to me. Just really cool, kind of nostalgic, poppy, kind of just good, I don't know, just good atmosphere to it and good aesthetic. So they're one of my favorites, and I hope you enjoyed listening to them. We got more music coming your way next. Thanks again for listening.

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Hello again, everyone. This is DJ Skelly. I'm getting ready to sign off this morning. The last song I played for you is Time Stops by Explosions in the Sky. Again, one of my favorites. Really cool instrumental music. Prior to that was Heather by Short Fictions. And before that was Pet Mouse by A Great Big Pile of Leaves. As I said, this is DJ Skelly. My show has been Reflections of a 30-something-year-old. I am here every Wednesday morning from 9 a.m. to 11 a.m. this summer playing some of my favorite music I picked up over the last 30 years of my life. Thank you again for listening. We greatly appreciate you tuning in to WPTS Radio. We got more music coming your way next on The Automator, so stick around, and I hope you have a great rest of your day out there. Thanks again for listening.

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0: There have been many break-ins in South Oakland and North Oakland. We care about our listeners here at WPTS Radio and want y'all to stay safe. 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If you feel unsafe or would like to report any incidents, the number for campus police is 412-624-2121, but you can also call 911 in an urgent situation.
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0: Hi, my name is Chang Wang from the band Man Man. As Axl Rose from Guns N' Roses, you're listening to 92.1 WPTS, Pittsburgh's Progressive FM. You know where you are! You in the jungle, baby! You gonna die!
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2: Hello, everybody. Good afternoon. Welcome to Happy Hours. I'm your host, DJ Zip, coming to you from Pittsburgh on this lovely Wednesday afternoon. Got a lot in store for you all today. A lot of stuff, some genres that I feel like I haven't covered or covered enough during the show. Some stuff that I'm really, really excited to play, as always. And that's all I really have to say. To open this up. But before we start, actually start playing the music, because that's what you all are here for, right? A quick weather report. Currently, in Pittsburgh, it is 84 degrees with cloudy conditions, even though my weather app always lies to me. It looks pretty sunny to me right now. Sunny conditions are expected around 2 p.m. and to continue throughout the day. Wind gusts are up to 7 miles per hour with a high of 88 and a low of 69. Not as hot as last week, but still, make sure to hydrate. Make sure to stay safe during the dog days of summer here. And before we, one last thing before we get into the music. 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
2: Hello, everybody. Good afternoon. Welcome back to Happy Hours. I'm your host, DJ Zip, coming to you from Pittsburgh on this lovely Wednesday afternoon. The songs you just heard from that opening set were Dancin' Baby by Tommy February 6th, Elk Torn by Luke Mann, Pop Life by Umru and Underscores, and You Sad by TK Maidza. Very sunny, very bubbly, upbeat opening set. Just as I like it, just as I usually do on this show. And that's kind of the point. So there's that. You Sad, TK Maidza. This is a great, great project from 2020. It really has that lockdown quarantine sound. And that's not a bad thing at all. It's very pleasant, very fun. A lot of the music that was coming out at that time was really just meant to help us get through the difficult times of COVID and quarantine and lockdown. And this is off her 2020 effort. Last year was Weird Volume 2. That's primarily, I would say, more of a hip-hop album. And her rapping's great throughout a lot of these tracks. This is one of the, like, R&B soul-type cuts on here, pop soul. And it's really great. Next up, Pop Life, Umru, and Underscores. This is a single that I think has gone really under the radar within since the release of You, Underscores' album that came out this year. And Pop Life wasn't on it. This is a collaboration between with producer Umru, and it's really great. It has a more gritty, deconstructed club-type sound, and Umru was sort of involved in a lot of the PC music stuff and adjacent bases and styles in the late 2010s, turn of the 2020s. So yeah, Pop Life. Elk Torn, Luke Mann. Luke Mann is a Canadian producer. You may know him for collaborating with Pink Panther-S on Fancy That, or with ASAP Rocky on Stay Here for Life off of Don't Be Dumb. He's been on quite a run recently, and this is off of his album that came out in April, I think. It is called SD3, SD short for Star Dog. And it's the third installment in this little series he has going on. And it's really pleasant, really great. It's parallel with a lot of this very pleasant, almost ethereal dance house adjacent music we've been seeing lately. And I love it. And then Dancin' Baby, throwback. This song came out in 2004, but it's like a throwback 80s disco tune that is amazing. I love it. Maybe my favorite song off of this album, Tommy Airline from Tommy February 6th. All their stuff has this kind of really upbeat pop vibe. Well, at least for Tommy February 6th. Tommy Heavenly 6 is another story, but yeah. Before we get back into the music, WPTS Radio also exists on the internet. 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Without further ado, let's get right back into the music. 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
2: Hello, everybody. Good afternoon. Welcome back to Happy Hours. I'm your host, DJ Zip, coming to you from Pittsburgh on this lovely Wednesday afternoon. The songs you just heard from that previous set were Music for Animal Cafes by Nobunoko and Devious, Slide by Feeble Little Horse, and Waking Up by Cara Cara Benito. Waking Up, my most favorite songs of all time. I decided to put it on here today because I continue to wake up late. Honestly, that's more of an issue of me going to bed late than me just being lazy in the morning. But I really like to echo the sentiment from the chorus. Waking up is the hardest part, but then it's essential. And it was certainly essential today. I had to get up. It caused all sorts of complications this morning, and now I'm running off of two oatmeal raisin cookies. But that's okay. It's happy hours. You don't have to worry about that. All we have to do is just exist in the present and enjoy the music. Slide by Feeble Little Horse. One of the most... This artist is a consistent fixture on this station, as you may know. Pittsburgh-based band Feeble Little Horse. This is off of their 2023 effort that really put them on the map. Nationally, Girl with Fish, which is, it's a fantastic little indie rock album, and Slide is one of my favorite tracks off of it. I love the soft guitars at the start and the electronics in the background, and then it goes into this hard guitar section that's just, I love the contrast, and it works so effectively. And then Music for Animal Cafes, as I said earlier, I wanted to cover some bases and styles on this show that I haven't already or haven't enough. And I think Music for Animal Cafes, which is more of like an easy listening type of deal here, is something I really haven't covered enough on Happy Hours. You know, it's a very versatile and broad emotion. There's a lot of different states that you can describe as happy. And typically I play a lot of stuff that would give you a sugar rush or send your 80-year-old grandma into cardiac arrest. But Music for Animal Cafes is much more toned down, pleasant sounding, but still a lot of fun to listen to. And it still has that cute, bubbly aesthetic that I go for with a lot of these songs on this show. Before we get back into the music, wherever you go, WPTS Radio is with you every step of the way, whether or not you have a physical radio. 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
1: Good afternoon. Welcome back to Happy Hours. I'm your host, DJ Zip, coming to you from Pittsburgh on this lovely Wednesday afternoon. The songs you just heard from that last set were Through My Window by The Doopies, Lounge by Estero, and Ping Pong by Stereolab. I'm amped. I don't think I really should be. This isn't the kind of music that would typically get me amped, but I'm excited nonetheless. Stereolab is a band that I definitely should be featuring more on this show. I've kind of snubbed them for all this time. And all their music is really pleasant, really great indie rock. I mean, they're incredibly influential for a reason. I think indie rock's probably mischaracterizing it. There's a bunch of Stereolab's music is a mishmash, a potpourri of genres, and I highly recommend you check them out. Ping Pong is the name of this track, and it echoes some really great sentiments of, like, we need to make sure, like, even during these happy times, we all want to be happy and all that. I think there's a balance to be struck between being happy-go-lucky all the time and also being aware of what's going on around us and knowing when it's right to stand up to things going on in our world. And that's kind of what the premise of Ping Pong is about, economic downturn. And I guess it's very relevant to the current times we live in. So really love the sentiment there. Lounge Estero, a very sensual, a lot different from what I usually play, as I've said that like five times already. But it's a great lounge track. Lounge, another genre that I should be playing more on here because of its really pleasant, slowed down sound. You know, something that can be a great change of pace from the high BPM stuff I usually play. And then Doopies, Through My Window. This is an easy listening track. Maybe a bit, little bit of Shibuya K in there. And it's really great. This off of their 1995 effort, Doopie Time. And it takes inspiration from even like bands like the Beach Boys. There's a lot of 70s and like 60s influence on this album, which I found really fascinating. And it was all really enjoyable. So I highly recommend you check that album out. Before we continue, WPTS Radio also exists on the internet. 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And without further ado, let's get right back into the music. My name is DJ Zip. 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

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But it's so good.

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3: Hello, everybody. Good afternoon. Welcome back to Happy Hours. I'm your host, DJ Zip, coming to you from Pittsburgh on this lovely Wednesday afternoon. It is now the top of the hour, or slightly past the top of the hour. So if you're just tuning in, welcome. The songs you just heard from that previous set were Captain for Dark Mornings by Laura Nyro, Delicious Demon by the Sugar Cubes, Speechless by Chiba Matto, and Please Be Nice by the Black Dresses. I loved this set. I loved every second of it. A collection of some of my favorite songs. Please Be Nice by the Black Dresses echoes, I think, a really incredible, simple, yet incredible and important sentiment that I think we all lose sight of in the modern world. Please be nice. The chorus goes, don't be weird, don't be mean, you're on my computer screen, it's my world, it's my life, I'm a person, please be nice. I think in the social media age, there's too often people behind, you know, the curtain of social media and the internet, it is a lot easier to spread negativity, to echo negativity, to spew negativity, versus when you're just talking to someone's face. And I think we need to always be aware and recognize that whoever we're talking to on the internet or on the other side of the screen is another human person that deserves all the respect that we give to ourselves. Even if you don't like someone, like, and that's going to happen. People don't like other people, for some for good reasons, some for questionable reasons. But I think if we're just spewing hate and negativity, it makes the world just a little bit worse, and it's something we can't really bear to handle in the times we live in right now. Now let's move on to Chiba Matto, Speechless, a wonderful trip-hop track with some rapping from Miho Hattori here, and I think it's one of the most slept-on tracks from this album, Stereotype A, and one of the most slept-on tracks in their entire discography. I have their Best Of compilation on vinyl, Pom Pom, and this was left off of it, and I don't know why. It's such a good song. The Sugar Cubes, you may know the front woman of the Sugar Cubes, Björk. A lot of things you can say about Björk, and she's one of the greatest vocalists of all time. And Delicious Demon is such a fun track, almost Talking Heads inspired, but it has that Icelandic quirk to it. I grew up watching a lot of Lazy Town, and I like to draw connections to that, and I think it's kind of funny. And then Captain for Dark Mornings, Laura Nyro. This is an album New York Tendaberry released in 1969, so an old cut and something we don't usually see on this show. But her vocals are absolutely phenomenal. I mean, they really carry the song through. Just her changes of pace, her multiple changes of pace, and the piano. It's just her voice and the piano and some other elements that come in occasionally, and it's so incredible. And I love how it ends with her almost like drifting off on like a sailboat or a boat or something. It's called Captain for Dark Mornings, and it has more of a pensive tone to it, which is not something I usually go for on this show, but I think songs that have less of a happy tone to it, a blatantly happy tone, should be played on here as like a kind of a palate cleanser. It's difficult to be happy-go-lucky 24/7. Before we get back into the music, Wherever you go, WPTS Radio is with you every step of the way, whether or not you have a physical radio. 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

0: Dive into great underground music this summer on WPTS Radio. Picklesburg returns once again from July 16th to the 19th. 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
2: Hello, everybody. Good afternoon. Welcome back to Happy Hours. My name is DJ Zip, coming to you from Pittsburgh on this lovely Wednesday afternoon. I just realized I say afternoon twice during my introduction. I should probably smooth that over. You know what? We'll come up with something next mic break. You'll hear it. The songs you just heard from that previous set were Satellite by Charles Hamilton, LMK, short for Let Me Know, by Kalila, She's My Lady by Micah Daly White, and Blessed Are the Meek by Genesis Owusu. Let's start off with a song that came out this year. As always, I love to feature a bunch of new projects, albums, songs that come out throughout the year during the summer because we don't have recommends. And Genesis Owusu, this is off of his latest effort, Red Star Woo and the Worldwide Scourge. And this is, I love the vibe he's going for here, just like this neo soul funk vibe, and it works so well over his politically charged lyrics and his singing and his spoken word / rapping. It's all so good, and he does a lot of stuff on this album that's really cool, some post-punk stuff as well. So if you're into that kind of stuff, check out Genesis Owusu. Micah Daly White, another album I think came out this year, Mania is the name of it. She's My Lady is the closer, and it's just like great synth, like throwback synth pop, dance pop, kind of mimicking, coming off of, inspired by that sound, like R&B-ish sound from the 80s, maybe a little New Jack in there as well. And it's amazing, and I have a soft spot for that kind of music if you heard last week, so... yeah, I'm going to put it on here. I love the funk. I love the funky guitars. Those will come up later on this set. LMK, Kalila. It's like a deconstructed club R&B vibe banger. Absolute banger. Loved it all the way through. Let Me Know. The vocals are amazing. Kalila is so good, and I'm pretty sure they have an album out this year as well if you want to check that out. And then Charles Hamilton, Satellite. Charles Hamilton, someone who only really recently came up on my radar, and he's kind of adjacent to a lot of the hip-hop that I listen to and I really enjoy. And Satellite's no different. Love the beat. Love his rapping. Love the hook. Everything about this song is so good, so nice, so pleasant. And that's all I really have to say about it. And I'm going to stop yapping because I've been made aware that I continue to talk way too much. So before we begin or get into the music, WPTS Radio also exists on the internet. 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Without further ado, let's get into the music. My name is DJ Zip. 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
2: Hello, everybody. Welcome back to Happy Hours. I'm your host, DJ Zip, coming to you from Pittsburgh on this lovely Wednesday afternoon. I fixed it. I didn't say afternoon twice in my introduction. The song you just heard from that last set, short set, but set indeed, were If You by Toshiki Katamatsu and Side Quest by Pearl and the Oysters. Gonna make this break quick right here so we can get to the final set and I can stop yapping, because that was something I brought up at the very start of the show. You're here for the music, you're not here for me necessarily. So let's make this brief. Pearl and the Oysters, Side Quest. This is a record, Planet Pearl, off of Stone's Throw, the label. And this is the intro to the album, and it's so good. It's so good. It's amazing. It's upbeat, it's bubbly, it's catchy. It has that real 80s flair to it. I love almost every part of it. It's really great. And then Toshiki Katamatsu, this is off of his album After Five Clash that released in 1984. And it falls in line with a lot of those early 80s movement of this soft rock, kind of yacht rocky vibe with pop crossover potential. In Japan, this is a genre city pop, you may know it as. But I think it has a lot of parallels to what was going on in the West as well during this time. And this is, it's so catchy. You have the woodwinds in the back, you have the funky guitars, you have a great groove overall, and it's really awesome. And that's all I really have to say. So before we get into the final set, one, a quick weather report. Currently in Pittsburgh, it is 86 degrees and cloudy, even though my weather app continues to lie to me because I'm looking out the window and it is pretty sunny outside. I guess partly cloudy would be the right way to describe it. Sunny conditions are expected around 3 p.m. Wind gusts are up to 9 miles per hour with a high of 88 and a low of 69. And one last thing, WPTS Radio also exists on the internet. 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

0: It's a beautiful day in this neighborhood, a beautiful day for a neighbor, would you?
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0: Hello, everybody. Welcome back to Happy Hours. I'm your host, DJ Zip, coming to you from Pittsburgh on this lovely Wednesday afternoon for the final time today. The songs you just heard from that last set were the instrumental to Good Morning Neighbor by Blue in Exile. Dachi, I think is how you pronounce it, in the Japanese Trooper Salute. Matryoshka by Lexicat and Insight by Haywire. We'll start with Insight. It is 2011 track originally released through Monster Cat. So we're talking early Monster Cat here. Now self-released. Haywire, amazing pianist, and his skills can be heard throughout this track. Love the house vibe, the electro house vibes. A bit moodier from a lot of the stuff that was coming out at around this time and era. And then Lexicat, a 5 minute, really goes the distance on this one with the rock and J-rock inspired vibes here. Emotional vocals, and I really like the digitally kind of gargled, distorted vocals on this one. I think it really works out well for her. Trooper Salute, this song is incredible. Love the swinging tempo, and the vocals are unbelievably good. Everything else in the background complements them beautifully. And this is an album called Tomodachi Gamashita, which came out earlier this year. Highly recommend you go check it out. And then I love Blue in Exile, and we're in Pittsburgh right now, so I felt obligated to play the instrumental for Good Morning Neighbor, which samples, of course, the intro to Mr. Rogers' Neighborhood. Such a classic, classic show. And this is off their album from 2011, Give Me My Flowers While I Can Still Smell Them. Before I leave you all today, wherever you go, WPTS Radio is with you every step of the way, whether or not you have a physical radio. 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I hope you all had a great time today. I certainly did. And that's all I'm going to leave you with. So thank you so much for listening. This, once again, this show is Happy Hours. My name is DJ Zip on WPTS Radio.
1: 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We're always thinking about you.

Welcome to the Front Porch Sessions on WPTS Radio. I'm DJ Slim Jim, your host for the next 2 hours. Blues, bluegrass, folk, Americana, all the roots music in between. Hopefully your Wednesday is going okay. No matter if you're at work, home, outside doing something cool, or just chilling. Thanks for listening. Appreciate it. Whether here in Pittsburgh or elsewhere around the United States, streaming us online. Appreciate you tuning in this week. We got a good show for you. All kinds of great stuff coming up. Lots of 2 hours jam-packed of music. So hopefully you'll sit back, relax, enjoy the music. Enjoy it as much as I do. It's a lovely day here in Pittsburgh. Sun is shining. It's not too hot. Little breeze. I'm really loving this summer weather. Post 4th of July heat streak. So hopefully it's great wherever you are too. All right, this is the Front Porch Sessions. I'm DJ Slim Jim, and we're going to get right into the music. So I'll check back in a little bit later.

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You're listening to the Front Porch Sessions on WPTS Radio. I'm DJ Slim Jim, your host. Hopefully you enjoyed that last set of music there. We ended it with Jontavious Willis with Time Brings About a Change off his West Georgia Blues album from 2024, so just a couple years back. He's from Greenville, Georgia. He's really carrying on the Delta, Piedmont, Texas blues tradition forward. And that album was produced by Keb Mo, which is great. And, you know, he's gotten a lot of praise recently. Taj Mahal called him a wonder boy, which is great. Can't get higher praise than that, I think. Before that, we had the Del McCurry Band, possibly the sweetest voice in all of bluegrass, at least in my humble opinion. Singing member of the Blues off his The Cold Hard Facts album from 1996. He, of course, was born in North Carolina, raised in York, PA, so local-ish guy. We'll take credit for it since he's from the state. But now he's based in Nashville, him and his band. So one of the most respected traditional bluegrass acts around. Love his high, lonesome tenor voice. It's a cover by Skeets McDonald from way back in 1966. That's not an original Del McCurry Band song. Before that, we've got some new music. Margaret Glaspie, singing about Michigan off her I Am Both album, which actually doesn't come out till August 7th. So gotta wait a little bit for that whole album, but you can get a hold of that single now. She's from California, but based in North Carolina. And she wrote that album after taking a break from social media. She kind of sat down, wrote it longhand, and then typed it on out after that. So I guess there's a lesson in there somewhere about spending too much time on social media, being productive, all that stuff. We'll see if any of us can learn that lesson. Before that, Sunvolt with Highways and Cigarettes off their 2018 album, The Search. That, of course, is fronted by Jay Farrar. Formed in 1994 in St. Louis. He was, you know, that's post Uncle Tupelo. Part of that whole breakup, one of the bands that spun out of that. And kicking us off there was Ed Masuga with Just Let Go off his Let Me Tune My Heartstrings album. He's from Big Bear Lake, California. Based in Berkeley now. Not sure if anybody's been Big Bear Lake. It's cool. It's nice up there. Nice, beautiful lake. It's cold, though, but lovely. It's beautiful, surrounded by trees. And then he's got kind of an intricate finger-picking style. That's his third album. Looking forward to diving more into that album. I haven't heard too much of that from him, but I'm going to listen to more of it. I liked it. All right. Hey, wherever you go, WPTS Radio is with you every step of the way, whether or not you have a physical radio. 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I appreciate it. Folks from all over the place, appreciate you listening here on this Wednesday afternoon. We're going to get back to the music. We've got a whole bunch more to go. Half hour in, so plenty more music to come your way. This is the Front Porch Sessions. I'm on WPTS. I'm DJ Slim Jim, and we'll be back in a little bit.

Thank you.

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The city of Pittsburgh and Allegheny County are home to over a dozen public pools, plus a number of spray parks and playgrounds with water features. 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

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I'm DJ Slim Jim, your host. Hopefully you enjoyed that last set of music. Let's see, we ended that there with Damian Jurado with his song Denton, Texas from his 2006 album, And Now That I'm In Your Shadow. He's been called kind of the godfather of Seattle's indie folk rock Americana scene, I guess. He was making music before Fleet Foxes, Head in the Heart, all that. He actually started out in punk, but moved over to more ballad-driven funk. I like it. He's a staple of the Seattle scene. Like his stuff. Before that, Bella White with Not to Blame, off her 2020 album, Just Like Leavin'. She's from Calgary, but now in Nashville, like so many other folks. That's her debut, actually. She self-released at age 20, which is just wild. She's got a bright, I don't know, fiddle and mandolin-driven bluegrass song. I don't know, I like her stuff. I like her bluegrass. She's got a very sweet voice, although she's got a little bit of a defiant edge in there. I like it. I like her style. Before that, Field Report with Decision Day, off their album Marigolden from 2014. They were formed in Milwaukee, led by singer-songwriter Christopher Porterfield. He was a member of a Justin Vernon-led band, DeYarnan Edison, back in the day. So Justin Vernon from Bon Iver, if you know them. So those two were pals, used to play together. We had Willis Earl Beale before that with Too Dry to Cry off his 2013 album Nobody Knows. He's from the south side of Chicago, moved to Albuquerque, New Mexico. He's really kind of known for his raw and conventional sound, mix of soul, blues, lo-fi experimentation. He recorded that on a homemade tape and left flyers with his phone number around Albuquerque, asking strangers to call him and hear him sing. So led to a bunch of buzz, got some shows, got a deal. So he's had kind of a great background on him, a great story. Really kind of made it happen for himself, which I love. And another Chicago blues man, Magic Sam, with It's All Your Fault, off his Black Magic album from 1994. Even though he was born in Mississippi, he became one of the key figures in Chicago West Side blues, along with like Otis Rush, Buddy Guy, those guys. Really kind of a shimmering vibrato guitar, soulful style. Unfortunately, his career was cut short, died of a heart attack in 1969, just at age 32. So he was young and lost him way too early. Imagine what he'd be doing now if he was still making tunes. Anyways, hopefully you enjoyed that long set of music. We got a whole bunch more coming up here. But before we do, I'm going to give you a little update on the weather, at least here in Pittsburgh. It's 87, partly cloudy, I'd say, partly sunny. Kind of depends on how you look at it. It's going to be in the high to mid-80s for the rest of the evening, dipping down into the 70s around midnight, 72, something like that. Thursday, Friday, Saturday, again, high in the 80s, some rain scattered throughout, low in the 70s. So kind of a mixed bag for the next few days. Enjoy the sun while it's out. Hide when it's raining or bring an umbrella. That's what I always do. All right, we're going to get back to the music here, so sit tight. This is the Front Porch Sessions. I'm DJ Slim Jim. Thanks for listening. Before we get to the music, though, a quick shout-out to my sister. I know she's listening out in the Chicagoland area, so Kate, thanks for listening. Appreciate you. And, yeah, enjoy the music.

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I'm DJ Slim Jim, your host. We finished that set of music there with the Punch Brothers singing about rye whiskey on their Anti-Fogmatic album from 2010. Based in New York City and fronted by Chris Tile. If you recognize that name, he also fronted Nickel Creek before this project. So he's, you know, regarded as one of the best mandolin players out there, and I like their loose, kind of spirited riff on this old traditional folk song. Gave it their own feel, which I like. I like when bands do that, so good for them, Punch Brothers. Before that, we had Bindley Hardware Company with Down the Run, their 2017 album, Ever Satisfactory. That's actually a Pittsburgh band. And the band comes from a hardware store that belonged to the singer's own forebears. So, a kind of a personal story there. It was recorded at the Church Studios in Pittsburgh. Kind of a catchy, twangy, all-country sound. And from what I was reading about that song, because once I heard it, I kind of wanted to learn a little bit more. And if you look at the lyrics, it's kind of a warning to people that to not go down the run to the Greenfield area, which is, you know, they're warning them about how it's rough and tumble. I don't know if it's so rough and tumble these days, but I like that tune and the band, Bindley Hardware Company. Before that, we had Hayes McMullen with Smoke Like Lightning. Every Day Seemed Like Murder here, album 2017. Really interesting story with this guy. From Mississippi, 1920s, played alongside Charlie Patton, Delta, Juke Joints, things like that. He actually vanished from music history in 1967. He was offered some money and then kind of disappeared. Joined a church, disappeared from music because he didn't want to get paid $5 for a song when the label was going to make thousands, is the way the story goes. So he kind of disappeared for a while until famed researcher Gail Dean Wardlow. She's famous for uncovering Robert Johnson's death certificate. She was asking around and she actually met him, struck up a conversation with him, and mentioned that he played, and she recorded him, and the rest is history. He died in 1986, so we didn't really get a lot out of him, but glad his story was finally told. Waxahachie before that with the song Lilacs, off the St. Cloud album from 2020. That's a musical project of Katie Crutchfield, American singer-songwriter from Alabama, based in Kansas City these days. I'm sure that city was busy with the World Cup, so I wonder if she managed to catch any of those tunes. The name comes from the Waxahachie Creek, which is near where she grew up, in case you're wondering where that band name came from. Delta Spirit before that with 9-11. That's a History from Below album, 2010. They're out of Long Beach, California. That's a protest-style song about how the aftermath of 9-11 was used, focusing on justice, power, money, that kind of stuff. It's interesting lyrics. Give that song another listen if that was the first time you're hearing it and you liked it. It's a good tune. And kicking off this set, Scott H. Burum with Blood, Sweat, and Murder. The Dirty Old One Man Band is the album from 2005. He's from Texas. Kind of fuses blues, punk, outlaw country, gospel, metal, all kinds of stuff into a one-man band sound. I love his gravelly voice. And rumor has it that he wrote that song entirely in his head in a 10-minute drive to a radio gig, and then played it at that radio gig and then recorded it. So put that one together in his head. That's pretty impressive. Hopefully you're enjoying your Wednesday afternoon. It's going easy for you. Work day is almost over, so if you're at work, just hang in there. Almost done, hopefully. If you're not at work, hopefully you're chilling, enjoying the rest of the afternoon here in Pittsburgh. It's lovely and warm and sunny. Hopefully you're out enjoying the day. WPTS Radio exists on the internet as well. So you can visit WPTSradio.online to view new articles and latest releases, bands coming into town soon, and more. So definitely check us out online. Appreciate you listening on the radio or streaming or however you're listening today. We got, about 45 minutes left. Day is just flying, a whole bunch of music to cram into that, so I'm going to stop talking. We're going to get into it. This is the Front Porch Sessions. I'm DJ Slim Jim.

0: need to be calmer or less stressed? Or maybe you'd like some peace and quiet in this busy city? 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Hines Chapel also offers quiet hours each Monday from 4 to 6 p.m.
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You're listening to the Front Porch Sessions here on WPTS Radio. I'm DJ Slim Jim, your host. We only have about 20 minutes left here. All right, got a few more songs to play for you, but why don't I tell you what we played before first, before we get into the new stuff. We ended that set with the Wild Brambles, with their song Great Escape off their 2025 album, That'll Show 'Em. That's a Pittsburgh band, roots rock band. I was lucky enough to catch them at Millville Music Festival earlier this year. That's where I discovered them. And if you like that, keep an eye on their website and their socials. They play around sometimes, so you can catch them live here locally. Before that, we had The Tallest Man on Earth with Revelation Blues off his There's No Leaving Now album from 2012. That's a stage name of Christian Mattsson. He's a Swedish singer-songwriter, really known for his raspy voice and intricate finger-picking guitar work. If you like that one, check out his song Opening Day. It's one of my faves of his. I keep going back to that one. Before that, we had Irma Thomas, the Soul Queen of New Orleans, with her song Blackwater Blues, and her album The Soul Queen of New Orleans from 2009. That was actually a cover of a Bessie Smith song from 1927 about the flooding in the Mississippi-Ohio River region. Great tune from her. If you ever get down to New Orleans, they play her music a lot down there. Eddie Berman before that with his song Easy Rider from his Before the Bridge album. He's an L.A. folk singer-songwriter. He's got kind of a steady toe-tapping folk tune there. I just discovered him. I'm going to listen to more of him if I can. And before that, we had Ken Pomeroy with Look at Miss Ohio. Ken Pomeroy's from Oklahoma. And that band has been described as reviving a Native American sound rooted in her Native heritage. So that was released her first EP, Hallways, at the age of 15 in 2018. So pretty young when she started making music. And that's a cover, of course, of the Gillian Welsh and Dave Rawlings band song. This one kind of leans into an intimate, kind of live in the room feel, a little bit more than theirs does. And kicking off that set was Golden Smog with Without a Struggle off their Blood on the Slacks album, 2007. Kind of a loosely organized all-country rock, quote-unquote, supergroup from Minneapolis. Members of the Jayhawks, Soul Asylum, Wilco, kind of a revolving cast of characters in that band. But they put a lot of good tunes and they were still making music together. Hey, wherever you go, WPTS Radio is with you every step of the way, whether or not you have a physical radio. 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Appreciate it. We're almost done here, so I'll play a few more tunes for you, then come back and say goodbye, but really appreciate you spending your Wednesday afternoon with me. All right, this is the Front Porch Sessions on WPTS Radio. I'm DJ Slim Jim, and

to the yawn, to the yawn, to the yawn. She said, my son, he's gone. You know he's gone in the woods somewhere.

0: Interested in all that Pittsburgh has to offer? 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

Well, we've come to the end of another Front Porch Sessions here on WPTS Radio. Thanks for listening. I'm DJ Slim Jim, been your host. Hopefully you've enjoyed the music. I know I have. I love all this stuff. I love putting together the playlist for y'all, so hopefully you're enjoying it too. We ended that with Galia Volt. She's Holding You Back from her Shout Sister Shout album from 2023. She's a Belgian blues rock singer, songwriter. Recorded that one in Joshua Tree, California at the legendary Rancho de la Luna studio. Before that, we had Flory with Say It Again, The Holy Bible was that album, 2023. She's an indie alt-country artist based in Philly. So again, local to the state here. Before that, Black Pistol Fire with Silent Blue. I like them. See that I play them a bunch, I think, on a few different shows so far. They're out of Toronto, but based in Austin. They've been friends since kindergarten, the band. So they've been together for a long time. I really love the heavy driving rhythms, gritty blues guitar. I'm digging that band a lot. And kicking off that short set was John Lee Hooker, the man himself, with Hobo Blues. He's from Mississippi, born in 1917, of course, settled in Detroit, really started recording in the 40s, became a legend in the blues world, of course. So John Lee Hooker, had to fit him in there. My time is just about up, so I'm going to say goodbye until next week. Thanks for listening. I'll be here next Wednesday from 3 to 5 p.m. You're listening to WPTS Pittsburgh. This is Front Porch Sessions. I'm DJ Slim Jim, your host. Appreciate y'all and hope you have a good rest of your week. Enjoy the nice sunny weather where we got it and enjoy the last tune I'm about to play. So enjoy your evening and see you next week.

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1: Hello, hello, hello, hello. 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Welcome back. This is Psychological Operation with me, DJ MK Ultra. 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We have a cool set for you today. It's going to be mostly like older electronic music, all kinds. I'm not getting into subgenres. It's all electronic. And then the back half of the show will mostly be hip-hop. So, yeah, that's what we got for you today. Electronics and hip-hop for PSYOP today for WPTS Radio. All right, without further ado, let's get right into it. Thanks for listening. Don't touch that dial.

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You're listening to PSYOP on WPTS Radio. I'm your host, TJ MK Ultra. All right, what you just heard was Lost But Never Alone by One of Tricks Point Never. Before that was Angel by Massive Attack. Before that, Das Modell by Kraftwerk. And we started off with No Good, Start the Dance by The Prodigy. So this has been our first set in our Unktronic show, as I'm calling it. Just lots of like older electronics tracks. We got more of that coming up immediately afterwards. Although next one's not that old, but anyway, yeah. Anyway, how about that weather, folks? It is bad, folks. We don't like it. It's 87 degrees, mostly sunny. Although from my viewpoint, I would say it's entirely sunny. I don't see any clouds at all, hardly. Yeah, 87 degrees. We're gonna get down to about 69 degrees overnight. Actually, no, that's not true. We're getting under about 71 degrees overnight, which is not cold enough, if you ask me, especially if you live on a third floor walk up, but, that's no one I know. Anyway, we got an important message for you, shortly after this track. And then, yeah, we're gonna just keep on trucking with the electronic and, yeah, thanks for listening. 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Stay tuned.

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This is my show, PSYOP. I'm DJ MK Ultra. What you just heard was Blue Eyes by Frost Children. This one does not count as Unktronics because it came out last year. But before that was Straight Out of Mumbai by Jai Paul. Before that was Pass This On by The Knife. That's actually a remix, weird kind of version off the Shaken Up Versions album. So if you want to figure out, you know, what was going on with that, that's what that was. And then we started off with Lux by Holy F. So yeah, pretty good stuff. I liked a lot of it. I really liked the Frost Children track. I hadn't actually heard it before. And yeah, it was pretty cool. Does anyone remember that movie? Was it Love Lies Bleeding? Had Frost Children, I think, soundtracking. I can't remember if that was original for the movie or if it was... I don't think it was, but maybe it was. Who knows? I don't know. That movie was mid, but hey, Frost Children, that was pretty dope. Wherever you go, WPTS Radio is with you every step of the way, whether or not you have a physical radio. Apart from tuning into 92.1 FM, like you're doing now, you can visit our website, which you might be doing, WPTSradio.online, for a live audio stream, as well as through the iHeartRadio app. Have a fantastic summer. Yeah. We're going to get right back into the music in just a sec. In the meantime, I'd like to direct you to our phone line, 412-383-9787. Call in there if you'd like to hurl abuse at me. Let's get to the next track. This is WPTS Radio.

She W on my PTS till I radio. Hello, welcome back. You're listening to WPTS Radio. This is Psychological Operation. I'm your host, DJ MKUltra. What you just heard was Hand Crushed by a Mallet by 100 Gex. Classic, extremely classic. Before that was Bleed by George Clanton. Before that, CBD by Neggy Jemmy. And we started off with Pool City McKnight Road by Tobacco. I actually don't know the connection with Tobacco and the Pittsburgh area, but if anybody knows, let me know. Call in 412-383-9787. I'd love to know. Once again, that's 412-383-9787. Tell us what's the deal with Tobacco and Pittsburgh. Tobacco, the electronic music artist. And yeah. And also let me know, you know, your worst experience on McKnight Road, which is pretty much all of them. I mean, I don't think, I mean, has anybody ever had a good time on McKnight Road? I'm not sure. It's pretty awful in many ways. Although, hey, you know what? There's like a decent sushi place there. Never had it, but I've delivered from there. It smells pretty good every time. So worth thinking about that one. Stick that in your pipe and smoke it. But yeah, what we got, let me do a quick announcement. 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Folks, let's hear some more music. This time we're going to the hip-hop part of the hour, or the second hour in this case. 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PsyOp.

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0: my friends are, and the next nice neighborhood I move into, you guys will get crack.
1: Yeah. Yeah, yeah. Yeah. Yeah.
2: Neverland.
1: Yeah.
2: It's a Neverland.

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For more information, head on over to their Instagram at Bakery Square PGH.

Welcome back. You're listening to WPTS Radio. This is PSYOP. I'm DJ MKUltra. That was the first part of our hip-hop hour. What you just heard was Half Main, Half Cocaine by Freddie Gibbs and Madlib. Before that was Deep Fried Friends by MF Doom. Before that, Zim Zalabin by Mos Def. And we started off with John Doe by Young Fathers. Yeah, pretty cool set. We're going to play stuff that's not really like it after this. Although, I don't know. It's debatable, I would say. What's not debatable is the weather, folks. It is still hot as hell. It's 86 degrees, down 1 degree from when I said the weather last. It's sunny. It's very sunny. There's very little cloud cover. And we're only going to get down to about 70 or 71 degrees overnight. Yeah, prepare to suffer, basically, because that is not cold enough to vent out the hot air of an insanely hot crawl space that you live next to. Not that I'm speaking from personal experience. Anyway, if you'd like to share an opinion on hip-hop music or, I don't know, just basically anything else, you can call in 412-383-9787. That's 412-383-9787. We're on until 7 o'clock, at which point we'll be replaced by two awesome individuals, I think. I think it's both of them this time. But, yeah. I got a guest in the studio. You got anything to say? No? She said no. All right, cool. Well, I don't know. Yeah. That's all we got. Let's just get into the hip-hop, huh? No need to drag it out. This is PSYOP. You're listening to WPTS Radio. Let's get at it. Don't touch that dial. And if you do, I'll be sad. WPTS Radio. Stay tuned.

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That twang in your diction don't make you less gifted. Be grateful, steadfast, and persistent. 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May God's grace cover you like an oak tree.

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6: Welcome back. You're listening to WPTS radio, as that very funny skit just told you. You just heard Hard Rhymin' by Public Enemy. Before that was Cotton by Vince Staples. Before that, White Caprice featuring Gangsta Boo by Carrie Foe. And we started off with Radiation Lung Pollution by Lil Ugly Man. Hope you enjoyed that. I sure did. Public Enemy album, Rebirth of a Nation, and the track, lyric content, all of it, so sick. So sick. I don't know what the status is with Public Enemy these days. I know they're all probably like 70 years old, but they're still so dope. I don't think they're on really good terms anymore either. I think Chuck D and Flavor Flav hate each other, and I think that's pretty much the whole beef there. I don't think those two guys like each other, but you know, hey, I don't know. I'm not one of them. I'm not party to the conflict, but yeah. Special announcement. Wherever you go, WPTS Radio is with you every step of the way, whether or not you have a physical radio. 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It's insanely hot, but I think temp's going down next couple days, inshallah. So, yeah, up next, we're going to play The Lox, Eric B. and Rakim, Praz, and Gil Scott-Heron. Stay tuned. 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
1: Hey, Jabroni, what you doing there?
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1: 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It gets me pumped.

folks, we're back. 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This is PSYOP. I'm DJ MKUltra. That was the second to last bit of our hip-hop hour. What you just heard was The Revolution Will Not Be Televised, in case that wasn't clear, by Gil Scott-Heron. He's right. It will not be televised. It'll be on the dang radio. Before that was Ghetto Superstar by Praz. I don't know Praz's deal. I think he's Canadian. I might be wrong, though. I think he's from Canada. Before that was Move the Crowd by Eric B. and Rakim. And we started off with Money, Power, and Respect, featuring DMX and Lil' Kim by The Lox. So, pretty cool little set. All maybe a little more popular than we're used to here on WPTS, but I think all very good, very foundational stuff. We got time for just a couple more tracks, two or three, and hopefully you enjoy. We're just going to go ahead and get into it. We're going to play one, you know, more classic hip-hop artist and one more, a little bit newer. So that's what we're going to go ahead and do. Because, you know, that's what we do on WPTS. We play the foundational classic stuff that paved the way for the underground artists of today. Or, in this case, the underground artists of about 10 years ago. Anyhow, you're listening to WPTS Radio. This is PSYOP. Stay tuned. We got couple more tracks left in the hip-hop hour of PSYOP. Stay tuned.

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1: All right, folks. That is the end of PSYOP on WPTS Radio. What you just heard was Don't Give a Damn by Space Ghost Perp. And before that was Fury in My Eyes by RZA. So that was the end. Second hour of Today Was Hip Hop. Hope you enjoyed. We'll be back next week. What will I play? Don't know. I think I'm going to be more of a indie rock type mood next week, maybe, but I don't know. Can't predict these things. But, yeah, that's all we got for today. We're going to hand it off to DJs, Drew and Sam. And, yeah. Put the Music in Its Coffin is the name of the show. But, yeah. Anyway, this has been WPTS Radio. This has been PSYOP. Thanks so much for listening. Stay tuned for the next show. Bye.

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2: Hello.
1: You,
2: I forgot how to do this.
1: How do we do this? I'm Sam.
2: I'm Chiru.
1: You're listening to WPTS Radio. This is our show.
2: Put the music in its coffin.
1: The penultimate episode, even.
2: Second to last episode.
1: Yes.
2: Before we go away forever.
1: Yeah.
2: I'm moving to
1: Philadelphia.
2: Philadelphia.
1: Yeah.
2: Unfortunately.
1: Oh. Well, Drew's going to follow me. He told me so. Anyways. The songs.
2: Yeah. Last song you just heard was Wild Mustard by X-Pilots. Before that was Honeydew Blue by 800 Cherries. Before that was Dirt by Hookie. And before that was New Chlorine by Terramellos. And starting our hour off was Hey Mind Reader by the ILYs. ILYs, of course, members of Death Grips.
1: Ooh.
2: Mainly Zach Hill, who's also collaborated with Nick Reinhardt, member of Terramellos. So that's the connection between those two songs.
1: I don't know why I didn't see that. I knew that. WTF. That Hookie song was pretty good. I liked it a lot.
2: Yeah, Hookie, one of the two PA bands I played. Hookie's from Philadelphia.
1: X-Pilots. That's like your favorite local band.
2: X-Pilots are... I'd say X-Pilots are probably my favorite local band. Yeah.
1: Yeah.
2: They're great. 800 Cherries from Japan. Shout out to Lucas for putting me on to that.
1: Shout out, Lucas.
2: Cool. Dream pop. And that's kind of the theme for this show. It's kind of noise pop. People classify the bands I've played as many things, like noise pop, math rock.
1: Type crap.
2: There's not a whole lot of math rock on this, because I kind of had an episode that was a lot of math rock. But I guess they decided that we had to create a new genre and called noise pop.
1: We have a lot of music. We should get back to the music.
2: Yeah,
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1: Thank you. Thank you so much. My first goal as Miss Summer Solstice of Shadyside and Squirrel Hill is to summon the sonical sounds of WPTS Radio to the streets of Pittsburgh. 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
2: What you just heard was Smothered in Hugs by Guided by Voices.
3: Oh, so good.
2: Before that was Fitchburg, Massachusetts by The Wicked Farleys. Before that was Wait a Minute by Wipers. Before that was Favorite Hate by Weed. Before that was Your Opening by Cloud Nothings. Yeah, there's been a lot of talk on X, formerly known as Twitter, about what are your top 10 favorite indie rock songs.
3: And your indie rock favorite songs.
2: I put a Cloud Nothings song on there, which I feel like that was my, like oddball one.
3: Yeah.
2: People don't put respect on Cloud Nothings.
3: That's true. They put a lot of respect on Guided by Voices.
2: For sure.
3: That's if you were going to pick a Guided by Voices song for your top 10 indie rock songs ever, that would be the normie pick. But it's a fantastic song.
2: What, Smothered in Hugs? Yeah. I don't think that's a normie pick.
3: I mean, if you're picking Guided by Voices.
2: Oh, yeah.
3: That's what,
2: like,
3: I mean.
2: You should pick Guided by Voices. I feel like, I don't know, Game of Pricks is a classic.
3: Mm.
2: Motor Away is a classic. They have so many good songs that if your top 10 indie rock songs doesn't have one, you might be sorely mistaken.
3: Mm. Let's find out what the weather is presently in Pittsburgh, Pennsylvania, where we are. It's 85 degrees Fahrenheit and extremely sunny. The sun is
2: pouring in through the windows.
3: If I turn around, I can hardly see. It's not good. It's not going to get under like 74 tonight, I don't think. So please stay cool. Stay hydrated. It's gonna be rough out here for the next few weeks.
2: Yeah, I'm trying to think if I had anything else to say.
3: If you'd like to call into the station, the number is 412-383-9787. If you want to tell us that we're doing a good job or a bad job or anything else. We won't take recommendations.
2: But yeah, once again, that is 412-383-WPTS.
3: True. Right. Anyways, let's get back to the music. 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

0: It's called WPTS, Mr. White. It's this radio station out in Pittsburgh. They play underground musicians, underrepresented artists, you know.
1: What?
0: Yeah, you know, they don't play corporate music, the stuff you hear on the radios normally. They got their own thing going on there.
2: Jesse, what are you talking about?
3: Hello.
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1: You're listening to WPTS Radio. I'm Drew.
3: I'm Sam.
1: This is...
3: Put the Music in Its Coffin. What song did we just hear, Drew?
1: We just heard Song by Phone.
3: Oh.
1: Before that was Thank You Friends by Big Star. Before that was NYC 25 by Olivia Tremor Control.
3: Ooh.
1: Before that was Always on Time by Toner. Before that was Wonder Limit by Fool by Two. And before that was Chris R. by Swirlies. The first song of
3: I
1: that.
3: I love Swirlies. They're like my favorite. I mean, I don't like a ton of shoegaze, but they're like the best for me anyways.
1: Also, I'm also a huge fan of Swirlies. Glad we share that opinion.
3: No, we've talked about this many times.
1: We play Swirlies a lot in the past.
3: I just like to give a shout out to whoever called in and said a Longmont Potion Castle joke that gave me a laugh. Even though you didn't identify yourself, text me. Because, whatever. Anyways.
1: We're just about at the top of the hour, which means that it's going to switch from me to Sam.
3: It's me.
1: But I'm just going to say a few words on those last few songs.
3: Sorry. I didn't mean to hijack your thing.
1: You're good.
3: Okay.
1: You're free to... This is an open forum.
3: I know, but... Anyways, go on.
1: Swirlies, we already talked about.
3: Yeah,
1: great. Toner, great shoegaze. I think the beginning, or they're not really shoegaze. I think they're more noise pop than shoegaze. Olivia Tremor Control, I kind of switched it up because Big Star and them were like more like poppier picks for from that section. And Big Star, super influential on all of these bands. Your favorite band probably loves Big Star.
3: Margaret loves Big Star. Shout out Margaret.
1: Everyone loves Big Star. I don't like their third album as much as the first two, but which that song was from, but that's a good song. Mm. Yeah. And I feel like playing from the first album isn't in the spirit of what we do here on this show, even though it's great. Just a few or
3: what?
1: Yeah, we're done with this hour. We're going to move on to the next.
3: Yeah. It's my music now. Okay. So, you're listening to WPTS Radio. If you'd like to talk to us, the number is 412-383-9787.
1: Yeah.
3: See you around.
1: Yeah.